to the movies, maybe to the park. I have a seat on the same old bench to watch the children play. You know, tomorrow is their future. But for me, just another day. They all gather around me. They seem to know my name. We laugh, tell a few jokes, but it still doesn't ease my pain. I know I can't hide from a memory, though day after day I've tried. I keep saying, she'll be back.

today is a very special day because it's Melanie's birthday, and I want to wish her a very happy birthday, not only to her, but to everybody whose birthday is today. This song goes to all of you.

0: We also want to say happy birthday to Norma Maria Torres, and also we're remembering Alejandra Rodriguez. Happy birthday.
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Instrumental melody and love songs in both Spanish and English. Hope you enjoy this beautiful serenade.

Every time I wake up, your memories come to mind. 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

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The beautiful memories of beautiful times that we spent together. And the wonder of your love that will live forever.

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1: You are listening to the Broken Hearts Club from LA. Hey, Mexico, 12830. And we want to say hello to Danielle. Hi, how are you doing?
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2: Oh, no.
1: So anyway, we want to say hello to all the Mexican friends that follow Mexico. Mexico finished with 3 victories, 9 points. So they're going to the next round. And USA is playing tomorrow. We hope we also make it. Amigos, estamos transmitiendo desde Los Ángeles para ustedes. Y mándales un saludo aquí a través del show de Tony

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1: 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Como se llama? 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

para mis amigos de East LA, Los Ángeles. Los Ángeles. Boyle Heights, Lincoln Heights, Sereno. Los amigos de Huntington Park, de Southgate. De Norwalk, Santa Fe Springs. To all of you. We send you all our love.